Séquence Radio Cinéma. Dans votre radio, c'est Séquence Radio Cinéma. Crazy man, he went the booth. Didn't get any notes wrong. That's the story.

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1: Rumors spread around in that Texas town about the shack outside the game. And you know what I'm talking about. Just let me know if you wanna go to that home out on the range. They got a lot of nice girls.

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Crazy man, he went in the booth, didn't get any notes wrong. That's the story we'll